saying if you don't open your heart and let me in your head, you will stay in fear. And when I close my eyes and the floor beneath me gives,

In 1965, Vietnam seemed like just another foreign war. But it wasn't. It was different in many ways, and so were those who did the fighting. 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